0: Tommy Castro, out of San Jose near San Francisco in the state of California, starting things off with My Time After a While, the name of the tune. He was born and raised in San Jose, and he started playing guitar, I think he was about 10 years old. His inspirations were Mike Bloomfield, who we played earlier in the show tonight, Eric Clapton as well, and Elvin Bishop, who became the second lead guitarist, or twin lead guitarist, I guess I should say, in the famous Paul Butterfield blues band. He started the journey by learning about his heroes. He quickly became enamored of B.B. King, Buddy Guy, Elmore James, Muddy Waters, and he said he likes Freddie King as well. Those are great inspirations if you want to delve into the blues. But he says his vocal styling came from constant listening to Ray Charles, and he also mentioned Wilson Pickett, James Brown, and Otis Redding. I think he was playing with numerous other Bay Area, that is San Francisco Bay Area groups, learning, I guess you could say, honing his chops. Eventually, he landed a gig playing guitar for a San Francisco band known as the Dynatones, who were then signed to Warner Brothers. He played with them for 2 years, and that was when he set off on his own. Now, one of the leading blues bluesmen in the San Francisco area, has been so for some years, Tommy Castro. Katie Webster, Segundo en El Set, It's Mighty Hard, el título de la canción por una mujer conocido por su apodo, the Swamp Boogie Queen. Great name, too. está diciendo que está faltando sus amigos detrás en el bayou del estado de Louisiana, donde estaba creciendo y viviendo. Esta canción, dulce, triste también, con un toque de Swamp Boogie piano en las últimas segundos de la canción. En la plataforma, Katie Webster ha sido un gran una de las mujeres que tiene una reputación para absolutamente destruyendo el club o auditorio cualquier. There's just no one else like her. Me recuerda su voz de vez en cuando como casi como si fuera masculino. Y sus iguales tú puedes decir Coco Taylor, por ejemplo, Denise LaSalle, a big woman with a big voice. Y últimamente en el set, el padrino de los blues británico es John Mayall, Spinning Coin. Este el título de un álbum nombrado el mismo de 95. Buddy Whittington en guitarra. John aquí con un estilo como si fuera Howlin' Wolf. His band constantly changing, constantly being reinvented, and could be regarded as kind of a training ground for many, many famous blues musicians, Peter Green and John McVeigh, who founded Fleetwood Mac, Eric Clapton, who was in the band at the age of 17, Mick Jones, who went on to the Rolling Stones, and many others that I could mention. That's John Mayall, the godfather of the British blues. All right, we'll be back with more great music in just a moment.
1: ¿Sabías que obtener tu taza de café de especialidad requiere de un tiempo de trabajo conjunto entre caficultores, catadores, tostadores y baristas? 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

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Go tell the young Messiah what happens to the heart. There's a mist of summer kisses where I tried to double park. The rivalry was vicious. The women were in charge. It was nothing, it was business, but it left an ugly mark. 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

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It was trouble from the start. 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What happens to the heart? Got a fiddle, the devil's got a harp. Every soul is like a minnow, every mind is like a shark. May I've broken every window, but the house is dark. I care but very little. What happens to the heart? Then I studied with this beggar. He was filthy, he was scarred by the claws of many women he had failed to disregard. No fable, hear no lesson, no singing meadowlark, just a

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I had no trouble betting.

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My father's 303. 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Not the right to disagree.

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Y'all having a good time out there? I'm sure having a good time being with you. It's a wonderful thing when we can get together and share the music with you.

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Until this day, I know not her name. But she moved with emotion designed to excite my soul's in misery. My heart is contrite. And now I stand in the depths of my shame, admitting I love her and not knowing her name.